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1: No, I don't even care. 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What are you
2: 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I'm just being real. My shit, look.
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1: 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I see another. Thank God I didn't delete it. 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